Blue. When you see me worrying, darling, I swear you I hate to lose. Nobody worrying,

Now, ladies and gentlemen, I'm not very good with names. 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
1: 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I don't know, but it sounds good from over there.
0: Sun going down.
1: Yes, it is.
0: Moon begins.

outside my work clothes. I mean, we could just go across the street to the park right here.

We've been meeting here every day. And since this is our last day together, I want to hold you just one more time. When you turn and walk away, don't look back. I want to remember you just like this. Let's just keep.